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0: Right, right. Does the name Feeble Little Horse mean anything to you?
1: What?
0: How about Jane Remover? Does that ring any bells?
1: No, I have no idea.

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0: 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You got me.
1: Lock him up, Sarge. We got another one. Luckily, you don't live in that world. Tune into WPTS.

0: Hello, hello, hello. Welcome back. This is WPTS Radio, and you are listening to Filmy and Desi. Give me one second. I'm just going to set up my camera because my mom always requests a little recording of me doing the show to put on her WhatsApp to show all her friends how cool her daughter is. So, Ammu, I really hope you enjoyed the Malayalam segment of our Shringaram episode today. Once again, Shringaram, the theme is Shringaram because we're playing South Indian semi-classical love songs. And this past section, if you can't tell already, is my favorite because I am Malayali. This is my mother tongue. I'm obsessed with every single song that we've listened to in, you know, the last four songs we've listened to. Three of them were by KG Yeshudas. Nobody is surprised. Every time I play Malayalam music on the show, it's always KG Yeshudas because he's just that person. He's everywhere in Malayalam cinema. Did you like listening to all the Malayalam songs?
1: Yeah, I really liked it.
0: I will say we got distracted and we just talked through a lot of it, but I was humming in the background.
1: Yeah, it was beautiful humming.
0: Thank you. Thank you. These are definitely some of my like childhood classic songs. So I was very, very excited to play it and have somebody else listen to it as well.
1: Yeah, it was wonderful being a part of it.
0: Thank you. Thank you. So I'm going to tell y'all what songs we just listened to. The last song we listened to was Nagamo from the film Chitram, which is really funny because in Malayalam you call a movie a Chitram, which means picture. And then the movie is also called Chitram. So it's the Chitram Chitram. So it's a fun time. It's fine. But I think in this one it means something else, but I don't remember. Before that, we listened to Gopika Vasandam from His Highness Abdullah, which is another Mohanlal classic. This entire album has so many semi-classical hits. It's one of my favorites to listen to. For my 22nd birthday, actually, I did a marathon of Kamala Dalam and His Highness Abdullah. So if you know Malayalam films, you know these are Mohanlal classics from the 90s. Before Gopika Vasandam, we listened to Sayanam. This was from Kamala Dalam, another Mohanlal classic. This one is about him being a Bharatanatyam teacher. So me and my mom really like watching Mohanlal dance to some of these Malayalam classics. Before that, the first song in our section was Prema Davanam from His Highness Abdullah as well. The first three songs were by KG Yeshudas. The last one was by Kanhu Rajan. As you can tell, KG Yeshudas runs Malayalam cinemas in like music industry, and I wouldn't have it any other way. With that, we have come to our last section. We will be listening to some semi-classical Telugu music. So that's our fourth major language for today. I don't think I've ever done these many languages in one episode before. This is quite exciting. Are you excited to get into our little next section?
1: Yeah.
0: Ah, amazing. This is WPTS Radio and you're listening to Filmy and Desi.

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0: The city of Pittsburgh wants to know how safe you feel while traversing the neighborhoods with their State of Mobility and Safety Perception Survey. Responses will be used to better shape Pittsburgh transportation initiatives and maintenance. Residents can access the questionnaire on the Department of Mobility and Infrastructure's website until August 7th.
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Welcome back. This is WPTS Radio, and you are listening to Filmy and Desi with me, DJ Apsara. So, that was our last section that I had planned, but I see we still do have some time. So, I think I'm going to play for y'all two of my recent revisits, obsessions, if you will, in Desi indie American music. I've really been obsessed with Avara's new album, Why Do Women Jump in the Fire? So I think, and you guys already know my obsession with Shreya Cole, like, don't be to have some time. So I think I will play some wonderful, wonderful songs that I've been listening to after this. But with that, that's my planned segment's end. I hope you guys enjoyed. So we listened to four different film industries music. They were all South Indian semi-classical love songs, which is one of my favorite genres of Indian cinema. And I had a really fun time sharing my favorites with you. If you guys have any favorites that you want me to play on air, you can reach out to me at apsara_on_air

0: So fun. Have you listened to any Desi American artists before?
1: No.
0: Oh, okay. So this is one of my hyperfixations. I have to get you onto Desi American music. There's a big indie scene in North America of Desi American artists who make amazing, excellent music. In my opinion, they're excellent. I think you would really enjoy.
1: I trust your opinion.
0: Thank you. But yeah, with that, our episode's over. Oh, I'm so sorry. I just realized your mic was off. I promise they were saying great things. With that, our episode's over. Again, I have two little bonus songs for us to end our episode on. How was it? How was your first time at WPTS Radio?
2: I really enjoyed it.
0: Will you be coming back?
2: Yeah, of course.
0: Oh my God. Wait, guys, we made another friend of the show. I'm so excited.
2: Thank you for having me.
0: Of course. I am so excited. With that, let me say a little goodbye. Let me tell you how the weather is going to be. The sun has set. It's looking a bit gray in the sky, which I don't know why that's happening, but maybe. Yeah, because usually we get a little bit of orange around this time. You know what? It's okay. Our music will keep you company, even if the sky doesn't. It is currently 76 degrees outside. It is clear skies, mostly. It's nighttime. The sun has set. Stay safe out there if you're on the road. If you're at home, grab a cozy blanket. I'm going to play some Shreya Cole and some Avada for y'all real quick. And we'll be set. 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

0: 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I thought if I sacrificed enough, it would mean something. But the fire only lived as long as I stayed. And I don't live there anymore.
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I finally made it. I crossed the seven seas of underrepresented artists, bared the swell of new music, and followed the path to the sonic oasis. Can't you see, Polly? We're almost at X marks the spot, and WPTS Radio will forever be ours.

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2: Squawk!
0: Yeah.
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Thank you for reaching out. Unfortunately, change is unavailable. If this is concerning money, it won't be very hard to locate them. If not, please delete this

0: some more light.
1: I've got a bunch of like samples here with it, so I have to this set up like this. Yeah. So I have to play it to figure out what it is, but I feel like this, like, it's so rough, but something about it just feels right. You know what I mean? Like, alright, I'll play. Have you heard this? So this ain't my beat.
0: Look, name another, rougher gunner, rainy summer runner, sway stopper, lane switcher, paper razor shifter, bet that like getting dimmer, how you figure, they chain glow, why they numbers low, but got fans down, the problem is you can't puff with it though, broad saying from the beaches where the gators go, P60, show me who you rolling with, brought it home from the end of Route 66,
2: her, so get the talking in interviews and interludes, you make it where they can't remember you, critical, the plane cool, but we chasing some different views. My reindeer taste ain't beer, you get miserable. Never lost that high school ridicule. Shake it off, break them off, something. I spit at you, know that SARS coming. OT so much to them, so we moved away. But I'm really from that bay, so why would I move to LA? I still do Salem like a sport. Shrimp tail in my bay, ordered and paid for it. Fish tail the fourth in the late morning. You wouldn't understand it. We live a different standard. Rather stay home and inspire those who hope was all abandoned. Moving all the branded. My Copenhagen stands for the culture. Toast with Erica. We post to treat the family. They focused on them dances. We didn't know your mama. They focused on this pantry. Meal team.

to follow trends, move over. Bigger plans make the fence jump over. The grass is greener than you told us. Man setting pace like we don't own this. God made space for us to own it. Man telling me forget that mode.

yo, what you saying, man? Then, how you doing? Yo, what's going on with this track? Where's the track? Why's it taking so long, bro? Yo, listen.

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1: Makita, serene, majestic, beautiful Queen of Sheba. 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

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I thought we was on some turnover.

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0: with endless love. 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
1: Best be warned, as the Senate the first Sunday descends on your senses, it renders you defenseless, projecting the end. I inject intelligence, sticking with the hypodermic pretense on some rap reconnaissance.

0: August Wilson African American Cultural Center is a downtown institution dedicated to generating artistic, educational, and community initiatives that advance August Wilson's legacy and celebrate Black culture. 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
1: Hey, Jabroni, what you doing there?
0: Bro, I gotta get in shape for the summer. You got any tips?
1: Dude, when I'm trying to fill my pecs, I always listen to WPTS Radio. It gets me pumped.

Once again, back is the incredible. Guess the feeling wasn't indelible. Masticated up all the still ain't. Apathy had to make out of body the status quo. Avatar opportunity is creating the capital. And no cap, audiences are infinitely more valuable when they think and they ugly and acting fat in a fashion. Blue blocker chucks and a glowing screen. Blue baby bottles and soda stream. More pixel equal a brighter dream. You gotta function to know the scene. Still a dream killer. Straight edges learning out of lean. Silhouette is chilling with stilettos and a mean mug or something muddy. 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So give them something that they can use. Modify energy with a click. Skin is impractical for a what's a disease if you aren't sick? Consciousness is a memory stick, and that means that you can plug it in and feel what they believe. Drive it harder till you know them, you will never be relieved. In this moment at your fingertips is everything you need. In a world full of feeling for your impulses to feed, long as you agree to

zero is all you need to overload. Crack the code, open the sequence, take it slow, so you know. As up in the sky, so you can see them when you're on your back. You might receive the day two with the sun rays through satellites that replace the clouds. Beautiful to start, you got more bars on mobile, don't you now? 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

snows but never sticks anymore. 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Snow used to be like

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0: Things been sweet, been us two, it's finna be three. You when I'm holding you, it's finna be we.
1: Can I have you home for?
0: On the same page, going at the same speed. See, I'm ready to grow, just feeling a bit greedy.

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You got yourself a WPTS combo right there, mon ami. Slap your mama.

0: The Rock, Reggae, and Relief Music Festival will be held at Stage AE on August 8th. 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

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Fair beat!

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0: So, as I was saying, I have every possible badge that you could need in the real world. This badge is for 4,000 hours of typing tests. 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And this badge is for winning the most Caesar salad making competitions. What badges do you even have?
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Father, the father, the father, the father, the father, the father, the father, the father, the father, the father, the father, the father, the father, the father, the father, the father, the father, the father, the father, the father, the father, the father, the father, the father, the father, the father, the father, the father, the father, the father, the father, the father, the father, the father, the father, the father, the father, the father, the father, the father, the father, the father, the father, the father, the father, the father, the father, the father, the father, the father, the father, the father, the father, the father, the father, the father, the father, the father, the father, the father, the father, the father, the father, the father, the father, the father, the father, the father, the father, the father, the father, the father, the father, the father, the father, the father, the father, the father, the father, the father, the father, the father, the father, the father, the father, the father, the father, the father, the father, the father, the father, the father, the father, the father, the father, the father, the father, the father, the father, the father, the father, the father, the father, the father, the father, the father, the father, the father, the father, the father, the father, the father, the father, the father, the father, the father, the father, the father, the father, the father, the father, the father, the father, the father, the father, the father,

insecurity is a major issue throughout the city of Pittsburgh. 1 in 5 people living in the city of Pittsburgh are insecure, which is higher than the national average of 1 in 8 people being food insecure. 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

This is Apollo Control at 102 hours into the flight of Apollo 11. It's grown quite quiet here at Mission Control. A few moments ago, Flight Director Gene Kranz requested that everyone sit down, get prepared for events that are coming. And he closed with a remark, good luck to all of you.

Let us now until ignition for power descent. 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Okay, all flight controllers, gotta go for power descent.

flight controllers. 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Control. 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

0: that shit down.
1: 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The Eagle has landed.
0: Okay, keep the chatter down in this room. 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
1: Do you long to be calmer or less stressed? Or maybe you'd like some peace and quiet in this busy city? 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

You know, because there's just no use crying over spilt milk. You gotta bite the bullet. You can't cut corners. People may say that curiosity killed the cat, but this could be a blessing in disguise. So even if things get out of hand, you know, it's a dime a dozen. There's a couple bad apples. You just gotta break the ice, break a leg. It's better late than never. WPTS Radio. I think there's a saying about that.

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0: Oh, yeah, it's that.

0: The Uptown Partners of Pittsburgh is hosting their Uptown Food Distribution on every first and third Thursday of the month at 544 Milton Burger Street. 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

0: Hey, Paul, you like Huey Lewis in the news? Well, we don't play them. They're not format. You like Phil Collins and Whitney Houston? 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
1: Well, what do they play, Patrick?
0: We play modern, underground indie pop music like always. This is Blue Rev. I think Pharmacist is their undisputed masterpiece. It puts a melancholy twist on an otherwise upbeat dream pop record. Writers and Pitchfork said it brought a new twist to their classic nostalgic sound, and I'm inclined to agree.
1: That's great, Patrick. That's really great.

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1: No, I think it's half empty.
0: Actually, guys, I think the glass is listening to WPTS radio.
2: Oh,
0: wait, I never thought of that before.
1: Right. So correct.
2: You're so right, man. I've never thought of that.

0: Have you seen all the service dogs on campus? They're so cute. I just want to pet all of them.
1: Hey, you should remember that service dogs are working when they're in public. You should never pet, distract, or take photos of them without asking their owner first.
0: That's a good point. You should always remember to treat service dogs with respect and never assume that a service dog is off duty. This includes service dogs in training.
2: No, this is fun. I just didn't think it'd be all underground and underrepresented artists. Yeah, this is WPTS Radio.

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And now if you look up ahead on your right, you will see a beautiful specimen of underground radio. This one is called WPTS.

0: The city of Pittsburgh wants to know how safe you feel while traversing the neighborhoods with their State of Mobility and Safety Perception Survey. Responses will be used to better shape Pittsburgh transportation initiatives and maintenance. Residents can access the questionnaire on the Department of Mobility and Infrastructure's website until August 7th.
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Thank you. Thank you. Seriously. 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Thank you to our diehard day ones. Thank you so much to Room 411 for having us. We have been WPTS Radio, bringing you new, exciting, and underground music 24/7. And get ready to bust a move, because this next song is called Please Keep Listening, I Really Need This Job.

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0: 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This is considered an unfair labor practice. For information on how to file an unfair labor practice and a full list of your rights as an employee, you can head to nlrb.gov.
1: 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It's the music of the future. Boom, boom, boom, boom, boom, boom. What's that, Globnar? My friend from Rigel 7? Boom, boom, boom, boom, boom, boom. Sorry. The music of the future and of the present.

Another party, I guess. All I ever hear from over there is underrepresented artists, new music, and a variety of genres. I guess I should finally ask what they're playing. Hey, are you here about the noise? Yeah, I'm sorry. I just have WPTS radio playing at my house.

0: Bob, it's Sabina. Hi, I'm at home. It's about 4. I think it's about 4. Anyway, I thought you might like to get together tonight, so you'll get my job. About an hour or so. I'll be, I'm running out to the store for ginger ale, then I'll be back. Bye.
1: 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I don't get it.

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1: 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One of my friends must have.
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0: Where did you get it?
1: Dad, I don't...
0: Answer me. Who taught you to listen to this stuff?
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0: 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I have a train that runs 24 hours a day there.
1: 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Yeah. That sounds nice. I think I will.
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Can I get an 81, 81, 81, one more, 82, 83, 81, 81, one. Can I get one more? Can I get another dollar 84? 85. Can I get another one? 88, 89, 89, 99, 92.1. 92.1 going once, going twice, sold to WPTS Radio.

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1: Oh my God, just do what he says. Here, take the keys to the vault. Just please don't hurt me.
0: Now we have thousands of songs from new, exciting, and emerging artists. 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

0: the biggest role of Two Song Tuesday. Where's Brian? Brian! Everybody say Brian really loud. One, two, three.
1: Brian!

It's really raining cats and dogs out there. I'm so glad I found this cave to take cover, but... Oh, it's so spooky the further you get in. And what's that sound? Is that a waterfall? No, it's something beautiful. What is it? It can't be. 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
1: Thank you. Thank you so much. 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
0: Right, right. Does the name Feeble Little Horse mean anything to you?
1: Well, what?
0: How about Jane Remover? Does that ring any bells?
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1: Wait, it's not what it looks like.
0: Care to explain yourself?
1: 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You got me.
0: Lock him up, Sarge. We got another one. Luckily, you don't live in that world. Tune in to WPTS

0: life in the shade, out of the rain. 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
1: Feels like I've been in it this whole time. 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
0: And I catch the glare when I stand on the avenue. 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

0: Hello, chap. What floor? Excuse me, chap. I said, what floor?
1: Shh. Quiet. Do you hear that?
0: What? The monotonous elevator music? Yes. Isn't it lovely?
1: No, it's horrendous. Turn that thing off. Here, plug this in.
0: What's this? It sounds nothing like I've ever heard before. I've never been more pleased to do my job.
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0: Georgie boy, what are you up to? Oh, I'm just listening to the radio. All right, that's nice. What station?
1: Ah, Jerry, that stuff all sounds the same.
0: Nuh-uh.
1: Yeah-huh.
0: Ah, you're killing me, George. Get a taste of this.
1: Oh, my God. This is phenomenal. What station is this?
0: Why, just some good old-fashioned WBTS radio.
1: Holy cow, my life has changed forever. 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

and DJs just play their songs. Like, they just leave them there. And the guy goes, he's like, how much music have you listened to? And I'm like, I don't even know. And he's like, you look like WPTS Radio. And I'm like, I'm underground, I'm underrepresented.

or less stressed? Or maybe you'd like some peace and quiet in this busy city. Well, if so, you can find your way to the beautiful Hines Chapel every Monday from noon to 1 p.m. for a recorded, guided, and sound meditation session. Hines Chapel also offers quiet hours each Monday from 4 to 6 p.m.

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Pittsburgh.

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0: I brought it up, but he's not good at talking about his feelings.
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0: 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You are listening to a special evening episode of Giraffe in the Morning. 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
1: Giraffe in the Late Afternoon, perhaps?
0: Yeah, depends on how you look at it. I'm DJ Justin, to my right.
1: I'm DJ Raph.
0: And we also have a very special guest with us today. I'm looking at their eyes right now. Who we got?
2: What up? It's DJ Stein.
0: Hey, DJ Stein in the house.
2: How we doing? I'm happy to finally have a long-time listener. And now second time flyer here.
1: I think third time officially.
0: You had third.
1: There's one solo experience, and then there's one group.
2: And now I'm back going it alone again.
1: It went so well the first time that you've been gracefully welcomed back to host emeritus.
2: I'll know if I peaked.
1: Back in the studio.
2: I'll know if I peaked after this, for sure.
0: Yes, that is 100% sure.
1: So we brought on some personality. We were getting a little bit boring on air. So.
0: Yeah, we honestly, you're more of the median in between us, so we don't, like, attack each other by the end of our show.
2: You brought me on for my centrism,
1: yep,
2: and I hope to deliver.
1: Right, yes. Defense delivering,
2: both,
1: you know,
2: of these people are
1: the public opinion.
0: Yes, exactly so. Well, looking out the window right now in the great city of Pittsburgh, Pennsylvania, it is 82 and cloudy as heck. It might rain in a little bit. Looks like it'll be only an 18% chance. Wait, 16% chance at 8 p.m. How they calculate that? I couldn't tell you, but that's okay.
1: They probably will.
0: Likely story for Pittsburgh to rain at with this much cloud. I'm surprised that it hasn't already rained.
1: Yeah, it's a nice temperature, at least.
0: Yes, this is true. We've had a very fluctuating temperature the past few weeks, from being in the 90s almost 100 to 70s.
1: Yeah, we've settled at the perfect Pittsburgh summer medium.
0: Yes, yes. I know you've been enjoying the summer weather a lot.
2: Definitely.
0: Haven't you?
2: I've been trying to get outside as much as possible. The city pools, love them a lot. Even I was there today until the clouds took over.
0: Wow.
2: And I could not endorse them enough.
0: Heck
1: love
0: yeah.
1: Those pools.
0: Love them. Love them. Yeah, you got to do like a grand tour one day going to all the city pools. You ever consider that? I feel like you're so stuck in the South Side one. I mean, South Side one is great, but
2: that'd be awesome. That's a really good idea, actually. A pool review is coming out, and I'll keep everybody posted. It seems like there's a lot of interest.
1: It's very opinionated. I've heard from multiple sources that the Highland Park pool is the best one.
0: I've not been to that one.
1: I can't remember if that's a city of Pittsburgh pool or a county pool.
0: I think Highland Park still is technically part of.
1: Yeah, but there's some pool nearby that's run by some other agency.
0: Oh, yeah. I know there are some county pools as well. But anyways, before we get you into some awesome music, I just want to say WPTS is everywhere. Wherever you go, WPTS Radio is with you every step of the way, even without a physical radio. 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Very cool. All right. Well, with that, I want to get into a little bit of music. What do you say?
1: Yay.
2: Tally-o.
0: Heck yeah. All right.
1: Yippee.
0: This is Giraffe in the Morning. 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
1: It's Sopranos in the mid-afternoon.
0: Yes.
1: Late afternoon.
0: That's what they're calling us. Very much so.
1: Giraffe Soprano was my birth name.
0: Really?
1: Yep.
0: Why'd you change it to Evan?
1: It's you know how Xbox just like randomly generated gamer tags? That's how they did the hospital I was at. Yeah, just my parents weren't really set on a name yet. It's like, oh, we can just generate one for him, and then he can change it later, so.
0: Giraffe Soprano. Were there any like numbers or random letters at the end?
1: No, I got lucky.
0: Okay. Whoa. One of one. One of one Giraffe Soprano. Mm-hmm. Very nice. Well, I'll recap the last four songs that you heard. We just heard Tap Dance 1 by Fantasy of a Broken Heart. Before that was What About Now by Thanks for Coming. Before that was Angel's Eye by This is Lorelei. And then before that, the first song that we played was Life Signs by Water From Your Eyes. I played all four of those songs because as I was making the set list for this maybe a few hours ago, I found out that all four of these artists are connected. Water From Your Eyes is comprised of Nate Amos, Rachel Brown, Al Nardo, and Bailey Wolowitz. And This is Lorelei is the pseudonym. Is that the proper word, I guess?
1: Nom de plume.
2: Stage name.
0: You know, there's a reason that you're here today, and it's for that.
2: Yep.
0: So I really appreciate
2: it. As they say, three's company.
0: This is true.
2: And we got a pretty good company on our hands.
0: Oh, yes, we
2: do.
0: Worth
2: millions.
0: Oh, yes. But Nate performs under the name This is Lorelei, and Rachel also performs under the name Thanks for Coming. And Fantasy of a Broken Heart is comprised of Al and Bailey. And I also found out that Nate is dating Al, who is in the band. And Rachel Brown also used to date MJ Lenderman. Did you know that?
1: Yeah, I did know that. We don't talk about that.
0: We don't talk about that?
1: It ended poorly, apparently.
0: Oh.
2: These guys are messy. I might have to catch up on some of their music. I kind of want to get the scoop on how they're feeling about all these complicated relationships.
1: You're telling me artists have messy personal lives?
0: Meow. Who would have thought in the indie music scene? Wow. Who is it in favor of for the messy relationship?
1: I think it's
0: Rachel
1: anti,
0: takes.
1: I think it's anti MJ. If I follow Rachel Brown on Twitter, good follow, might I add, and there was some emotional outpouring afterward.
2: I think there's a lot of messy relationships out there after the World Cup results.
1: True.
0: Oh, well.
2: A lot of messy relationships are on the rocks.
0: Right? Hold your horses. We're getting into that very, very soon.
2: Excellent.
0: But yeah, some interesting lore just to see the indie stuff that happens. But all four of those.
1: All that indie stuff.
0: All that indie drama.
1: I'm up late doing indie stuff.
2: I love it.
0: You.
2: I love it.
0: You love the indie stuff.
2: I love the indie drama.
1: Heck, I love it.
0: Let me tell you something about Water From Your Eyes.
1: Let me tell you something about Odysseus.
2: Let me tell you something about a man.
1: A fiend. A world.
2: Nah, man, I don't believe in the gods. That's for the birds, man. That's for the birds.
0: All right, you guys have to calm down. I haven't watched it yet. I'm watching in like 5 hours. So, don't spoil.
2: All right. Everyone
1: it already
2: home,
1: happened.
2: Get
1: it's based on
2: out,
1: a true
2: start
1: story.
2: A countdown for 5 hours, and then you'll know when Justin's watching The Odyssey.
0: Yes, exactly. Well, since it is very topical, you guys can do a spoiler-free review.
1: Spoiler-free?
0: Yeah. I don't know anything about this Homer guy.
1: Everyone dies.
0: No. I thought he ate the donut.
1: Well, it was like a couple of centuries ago, so.
0: Oh.
1: They've been dead
2: yeah,
1: for
2: eventually.
1: A while.
2: Eventually time got him. I'll give a kind of an anti-spoiler. Something I found out. The Trojan War wasn't real as I understood it. I thought it was a real historical event, and I thought the horse thing happened.
1: Well, I mean, it's too much debate, I guess. How much, if something is believed to be real in its happenings, why do we treat it as less important because it's fake? Because
2: no,
1: it's just
2: I didn't say it was less important. I actually recently found out that the Trojan horse didn't happen.
1: That's what I mean. It's such a powerful story, and it's a, you know, a great allegory and narrative tool that
2: this movie got me fired up.
1: We might as well treat it like it's
2: a great
1: real.
2: Movie.
1: It did. You know what? I've been thinking about it and talking about it for so long afterward that I think I do have to appreciate it for if anything, at least it's a, you know, a work of art that people can discuss.
2: Has some staying power.
1: And critique and debate upon. Yes, it definitely has some staying power, as do most of the Nolan films.
0: Yes.
1: It was incredibly loud, if you see it in IMAX.
0: My friend Aiden, who saw it at the Manor, which is not known for having amazing sound, was like, my ears were ringing after it. It was that bad.
1: It got to a point where I was relieved when they cut away from some of the Odysseus scenes where he's on the boat. I was like, oh, thank God we're in an interior shot.
2: I've been seeing the 4D experiences.
0: Those look ridiculous. Those look awful.
2: And there's water flying and... Yeah, I don't even want to know what the Cyclops scene looks like in there.
0: I like when it gets to that, I feel like just get tickets to Universal Studios and just do something there instead of doing that.
1: There's a, I guess, spoiler free, there's a particular scene with a dog that I feel like would be especially smelly. And if that was included in the 4D experience, that would be very exciting.
0: Oh, no.
1: We were talking about that after we saw it last Tuesday.
0: Well... Next show, you'll hear all my thoughts. Relevant.
1: I can only imagine how it smelled in that horse.
0: Oh, okay.
2: I'm really glad that it didn't happen. I mean, I hope it didn't happen. if it went down the way it did in that Nolan film.
1: And you know what? That's exactly what Odysseus thought too.
0: Yeah.
1: In the Nolan film.
0: Three words to describe the Odyssey from both of you guys. Stein, you go first.
2: Long Matt Damon.
0: Okay. Does the long pertain to Matt Damon? Like, is he long in the film? Is he stretched out?
2: As an artist and creator, I just try to bring the ideas to people and let them do the rest.
0: Whoa. So
2: I think I've created the words, and now that they're out there, feel free to take whatever license you want with that.
0: Your mind. Beautiful. Thank you. Stunning. Thank you for those words.
2: Of course. Try following that up.
0: Yeah, good luck, ref.
1: I'm going to cheat with some hyphenates here. Well acted, I will say. It was well acted. A lot of great performances, especially from people I would not have expected to give great performances. Like, I genuinely enjoyed Tom Holland in this movie.
0: Really?
1: He was just kind of nice.
2: Tom Holland, really good.
1: Yeah. Shed some good tears. I was impressed with that.
0: You did or Tom did?
1: Both.
0: Okay.
1: I wept as I saw him come on screen. Wow. Our beautiful boy.
0: Look how far he's gone.
1: I would say it's a bit heavy-handed, and there are some reasons for that, I guess. It's kind of going against the traditional story of the Odyssey in some ways. Spoiler-free. And I would say it is gross at times. There's some really gross moments, which were some of my favorites. There's some good body horror that I think you especially will enjoy.
0: I love when movies get gross.
1: Exactly.
2: It gets there.
1: There's some scarier moments too, which is fun. Nolan's been is kind of hinting at his next film being a horror film, which you see a lot of aspects of that in this one. I would recommend people go see it.
2: Definitely.
1: If only for the cultural moment in which we exist, where everybody's talking about it. Oh, yeah. It's nice to be able to participate in the broader conversation.
0: Yes, I totally agree. Yeah, I wanted to make sure that I saw it in IMAX, and one of the only times that I was able to get a somewhat decent seat that wasn't like straining my neck in the front row was 10 p.m. On a Sunday.
2: Late night movie though.
0: Yeah, but it in a way. But then I'm going to walk out of the theater and it's going to be 1:30, and I'll be, oh my gosh, I have to work in the morning. But we'll cross that bridge when we get there.
1: Exactly.
0: But yeah, The Odyssey in theaters now.
1: You can go see it.
0: You don't have to.
2: You are permitted to go see it.
0: Yes.
2: You have our blessing.
0: Not. Yes.
2: Are you withholding blessings?
0: No. I'm not.
2: The economy right now?
0: No. I'm not withholding blessings.
1: I can't just be handing out blessings.
0: No. Are you kidding me? I can't bless everyone.
1: I have to receive a pretty large sum in order to bless.
2: Now I got to keep some blessings on myself for a rainy day.
1: Exactly.
0: Yeah. That's true.
2: Like on a sneeze, I kind of can't give them away on a sneeze anymore.
0: Oh yeah. I mean, I think I've started to I've started saying it less. Hate to say it.
1: Buying some indulgences.
0: Yeah.
1: I just had to look up that word. I wanted to say it before we moved on.
0: Indulgences.
1: I can't remember what the term was for buying, you know, a slip of paper from your local priest to get into indulgences.
0: Yes.
2: Martin Luther's last straw.
0: The straw that broke Martin Luther's
1: back. That sounds like
0: back.
1: A young adult exactly. adaptation. Martin Luther's last straw. Young Washington in theaters now.
0: I don't think it is anymore.
1: It is. It still is.
2: Young Washington.
1: You can.
0: Yeah.
2: You are.
0: I don't recommend you see it.
2: Go see these two movies.
1: It's a free country.
0: Yes. I mean, interesting double feature. I would say.
2: Both are journeys of sorts.
1: Yeah.
0: Yeah.
2: About. I guess
0: a man.
2: Of history.
1: A man.
2: And I do believe Travis Scott making an appearance in both of them.
0: Travis Scott is
1: young Washington.
0: Yeah, Travis Scott. I think he was he's Ben Frank.
2: Yeah.
0: Sure. So pretty cool casting all around. I'm excited to see what George does next. I mean Chris Nolan.
1: Adult George.
0: Adult George, yeah. I hope he's doing well.
1: Chipmunks. Oh, the Chipmunks reboot.
0: That looks
1: I know you're going to go see that.
2: Is it a live action? Are they bringing back
0: I think they're going to do the same format that they did with the
1: Chipmunks are animated.
0: Yeah, the Chipmunks animated.
2: Way too hard to train real chipmunks. I completely understand that.
0: Yeah.
2: Live action.
1: I mean, if we wanted to, we could go back to the ultimate hypothetical, which is would you be the manager for the Chipmunks?
0: No.
1: For $1 million per year.
0: Oh,
1: per annum. They run your life. They're constantly calling you.
2: They're menaces.
1: You're their Dave.
2: They have no boundaries. They eat whatever they want, and they just... And Alvin thinks it's sweet. And it's it's an attitude I can't abide, not in my house.
1: Yeah, I don't think I could live with three chipmunks.
0: I'm showing our guest a picture of the new Alvin.
1: The new Alvin.
0: You yourself at home can look up Alvin the Chipmunks reboot, and it shows up with Alvin the Chipmunks reboot.
1: Open up your web browser.
2: Picture of Alvin that Google, I'm looking at.
1: His name is Alvin and Chipmunk.
2: Wherever you are in the Pittsburgh area, we'll be a little bit closer for having experienced this together.
0: Oh, I like this photo that they got with the guy from LMFAO.
1: Oh, wow.
0: With him and the Chipmunks. Anyways.
1: You know their uncle and nephew?
0: Yeah.
1: The Chipmunks.
0: Oh. Got them.
2: Do you think we'll be getting a return? Like, are we getting a new Dave? Are we switching up the Alvin the Chipmunks continuity? What changes would you like to see in the Alvinverse?
1: Yeah, with a blank slate to start the Alvinverse, I would appreciate sort of a Paddington, where he joins a family. I think the three chipmunks with a family, rather than a bachelor Dave, I think could be an interesting twist.
0: Interesting.
1: A found family, if you will.
0: I can get behind that. I think Michael Mann is set to direct it. So it's going to be very Heat-esque. I mean, he's a busy few years with Heat 2 and Alvin the Chipmunks.
1: Alvin Heat.
0: Al Pacino is going to be.
1: No, that's not his name.
0: Alvin Pacino.
1: Alvin. Dunk Pacino. Chipmunk.
0: Alvin Dunk. Alvin. Alvin Chip Dunk.
1: Dave. Al Pacino is Dave. You know what? I take it all back.
0: That would be great.
1: Al Pacino is Dave.
0: Okay. I can get behind that.
1: Okay. It's Taxi Driver. Travis Bickle has three pet chipmunks. Alvin, Simon, Theodore.
2: He wouldn't have done all that stuff if he had three chipmunks waiting for him.
1: I agree.
2: Been a much different movie.
0: Yes.
1: The Odyssey. Odysseus has three pet chipmunks.
0: Honestly, we should just add chipmunks to any classic movie. Three of the 12 angry men are chipmunks. Nine angry men and three chipmunks.
1: 12 angry mammals.
0: Okay.
1: 12 angry beasts. Penelope Suitors are three chipmunks. I think that'd be a good addition.
2: They'd be pretty smooth in like one of the Doolittle universes either.
0: Ooh. The Doolittle universe.
2: Exactly. One of the OG Doolittle or the new crunchy Doolittle that came out with Robert Downey Jr.
0: Oh, I forgot that they did that. Yeah. Either way, I can see it. All right. Should we retire the chipmunk talk?
2: I think we've given it a lot of time.
0: Okay.
1: Well, I think there's one more important note to hit. That is just skipping ahead to the birthday list. It is Stanley Kubrick's birthday.
0: Oh.
1: On this day, 1928. Of course, now to see. So it begs the question, which Kubrick film would you add the three chipmunks into?
2: Full Metal Jacket.
1: Yes.
2: Final answer.
1: Correct answer.
0: I mean... I think the Chipmunks being Hal in 2001 would be funny.
2: Deal with that would be
1: that is really good.
0: Just messing with
1: the Clockwork Orange pulling his eyes back.
0: Yes. I think that they could fit into a lot of Cougars.
1: I forgot he made Barry Lyndon. That would be fun.
0: I still haven't watched that.
1: They're fighting in the room, pulling each other down, all wearing
0: and the Chipmunks
1: Renaissance garb. The Chipmunk Estate.
0: The Chipmunk Estate.
1: Alvin Lyndon.
2: I'm not familiar with this movie, but
0: I'm familiar. I know of it, but I haven't watched it.
2: Never seen the movie, but I know lightning in a bottle when I see it.
0: True.
1: Put the Chipmunks in anything. It's an instant blockbuster hit.
0: Yes. Yes. I think so. Remember when they went, I think it was the road ship, went toe-to-toe with Force Awakens? Back in 2017.
1: Were they released on the same day?
0: Yeah.
1: That's hilarious.
2: That's a really good
0: line. Like that is
1: brave.
0: Yeah, very, very brave to go toe-to-toe with one of the biggest franchises.
1: I imagine you're like a 11-year-old boy on that day. It's like, oh, I hope we go get to see a Force Awakens. Your parents think you're too young to go see it. So you have to go see Road Chip instead.
0: Dang.
1: I'd be humiliated.
0: Yeah.
1: All my buddies in fourth grade are talking about Force Awakens the next day. No.
0: Did you see what happened to Han Solo? And I'm like, you see what Theodore did?
1: Yeah.
2: Pretty funny stuff.
0: Pretty funny stuff. What happened to Han Solo? Come on.
2: No, dude. That's
1: messed
2: Theodore's
1: up.
2: Antics in the road ship?
0: Oh.
2: Are you guys have seen it, right?
1: I don't know how to tell you this. doing very important research.
0: Yeah. Totally.
1: Looking up how to tell
2: like
1: your friend
2: time speed.
1: How to tell your friend that you've never seen.
0: Well, yeah, obviously I know that the plot follows Alvin, Simon, and Theodore as they race cross country to Miami. Key elements include believing Dave will propose to his new girlfriend Samantha and dump them, dreading Samantha's obnoxious teen son Miles, who would become their stepbrother, and teaming up with Miles and facing misadventures, including an air marshal pursuit after landing on a no-fly list. Oh, I forgot about that.
1: All right, it's Alvin and the Chipmunks, the road ship. The teenage son, Miles, is Baby Driver.
0: Ooh.
1: And he's doing the driving.
2: I want to
1: say, Dave and Samantha are the two parents and Baby Driver who get in the car accident.
2: I want to say the Chipmunks seem to get into a lot of national security problems,
1: yeah,
2: which is not something I would want to incur as their manager. I think it's like there's no way Dave can get on an airplane in the Chipmunks.
1: Yeah, it would be difficult for sure.
2: There's just no way.
0: No, definitely not. Well, it won some awards, don't worry. It won the Golden Razzie for Worst Supporting Actress in Kaylee Cuoco.
1: Worst Supporting Actress.
0: Worst Supporting Actress, yes.
1: That's awesome.
0: It was nominated
2: this
0: for
2: pre-Big Bang Theory?
0: This is post. This is 2015. This was released.
1: I guess wasn't it still going on? When did Big Bang Theory end?
2: I think it was probably it. If it,
0: Big Bang Theory ended. Oh, it was 2019. So it was like kind of like on the cusp. Yeah, on the other half of the
1: only 12 seasons of the Big Bang Theory is surprising to me.
0: I mean, with the amount of clips that I've seen from it on YouTube Shorts, you would think that there's 50 seasons.
1: I'm watching billions on YouTube Shorts.
2: I've never seen it outside of YouTube Shorts. Like, I can't find the show.
1: Every time I end up somehow, it's usually there's a YouTube Short thumbnail for something I'm interested in, and then it auto-scrolls to something else. It's whatever it is, it always contains the actor from Designated Survivor, whose name I'm forgetting.
0: Designated Survivor.
1: Kiefer Sutherland. It's always Kiefer Sutherland. He's always in something.
2: The algorithm knows that's like what pulls people.
1: It's true.
2: In.
1: Everyone loves Kiefer Sutherland.
2: He, like, suckers you in. Wow.
0: Anyways, YouTube Shorts. what are some other awesome birthdays? Or did you have another Kiefer fun
1: fact? Oh, the rest of the birthdays? Sure.
0: Yeah. I mean, might as well since we knocked off Kubrick.
1: 1875, Carl Jung.
0: Who did what?
1: He was a Swiss psychiatrist and psychotherapist. Discovered a lot of discussing the ego, some kind of interior discussions of the mind.
2: Like Good Freud? I think I think this is like Good Freud.
0: Good Freud.
1: I don't
2: know anything about him. I don't want to put my stamp of
0: Good Freud,
2: on.
0: Bad Freud.
1: He was a staunch anti-communist.
2: Ooh.
1: So much, in fact, that he came up with his whole theory of the mind. 1888, Reginald Hands. South African cricketer and rugby player. I just thought that was a good name.
0: Reginald Hand.
1: Old Reggie, yeah. Reggie Hands.
2: Born to be an athlete.
1: 1892, Sad Sam Jones. American baseball player.
0: Why do they have to name him Sad? Did they say why?
1: No, that's something you
2: He was known for taking the base after getting hit with the ball the most out of anybody in the league.
1: He would do a Charlie Brown walk.
2: They would just pelt him.
0: All right, as this quote goes, Bill McGeehan, he was a sports writer for New York Herald Tribune, who dubbed him Sad Sam because to him, Jones looked downcast on the field. Jones told Lawrence Ritter that the reason he looked downcast was because I would always wear my cap down real low over my eyes. And the sports writers were more used to fellows like Wait Hoyt, who'd always wear their caps way up so they wouldn't miss any pretty girls.
2: So that was your problem.
1: Sad Sam was focused on the ball game.
0: Yeah, he was focused on the love of the game, not in it for the girls.
1: Carl Jung's big thing was analysis. Psychoanalysis was his claim to fame. 1894, Aldous Huxley, who wrote Brave New World.
0: Nice.
1: Stanley Kubrick, 1982. 1943, Mick Jagger.
2: Oh, awesome.
1: Happy birthday, Mick Jagger. 1964, Sandra Bullock. Shout out. 1967, Jason Statham. Anybody do a good Jason Statham?
3: I'm the beekeeper.
0: That's pretty good.
3: I'm keeping your bees. I'm giving you bees. Jason Statham.
2: Ooh, that's really
1: good. That is solid.
2: Stay with that for a second.
1: Can you do the rest of the show in that voice, please?
0: No.
1: Whatever. And 1975, Liz Truss, former Prime Minister of the United Kingdom. New Prime Minister of the United Kingdom, Mr. Burnham.
0: Mr. Burnham.
1: Former mayor of Manchester.
0: Oh.
1: Yeah.
0: Oh, no.
1: Is now the new Prime Minister of the United Kingdom. It's cool that kind of just doesn't matter anymore.
0: What part doesn't matter?
1: And like it used to be, at least for me, a new Prime Minister was like when Boris Johnson became Prime Minister. It was a huge cultural event. But now
0: I feel like I saw the one clip of it on Twitter, and I was like, all right, that's it.
1: Yeah,
0: now that's all I saw.
1: We've got a rotating British man who comes on my television every now and then. It's like, oh, I guess that's the new guy.
0: Yeah, it really, really doesn't matter.
1: And then some side holidays to celebrate. We've got, well, these are so important, but we've got other holidays to discuss further coming up later on the show. It is Emancipation Day in Barbados. Awesome. It is the day of the National Rebellion in Cuba.
0: Nice.
1: It is Independence Day in Liberia.
0: Nice.
1: Celebrating the independence of Liberia from the American Colonization Society in 1847.
2: Independence Day in the Maldives,
1: celebrating the independence of Maldives from the United Kingdom in 1965.
0: Well, I'm sorry that happened to Maldives. Are you sorry that Liberia went through that?
1: We got a lot of great music coming up here on WPTS Radio. You know, it's really important to stay in touch with what's coming up in the world.
0: Yeah.
1: We got hot new music here. Of course. Don't touch that dial. This is Giraffe in the late afternoon. More tunes coming your way here on WPTS Radio.

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0: Oh,
2: wait, I never thought of that before.
0: Right. So correct.
2: You're so right, man. I've never thought of that.

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0: Welcome back to Giraffe in the Late Afternoon. It is a lovely Sunday, July 26th, 6:01 p.m. here on WPTS Radio, WPTS Pittsburgh FM, the University of Pittsburgh student-run, independent, underground, underrepresented radio station. Everything
1: yes.
0: outside and in between of what I just said.
1: Yes,
0: it is it's a humid 78 degrees, I would say. 55% humidity. Slight breeze coming from west-northwest. Slight chance of rain later on at 8 p.m.
1: Yes, and of course, we're just want to say that we're once again joined by our friend and a special guest, TJ Stein. Mm-hmm. Say hello again as we're in the second half.
2: Hello, everyone. People that have still been listening are probably glad to know I've not been ran out of the studio yet. Mm-hmm. They've tried, but it's kind of like musical chairs where when the music ends, we have to sit back down. So it's just kind of a matter of waiting out the clock.
0: Yeah.
1: Unfortunately.
0: They're on thin ice, but they have chained themselves to the chair, much like you would protect a tree from being cut down.
1: Yeah.
2: Didn't stop them from pulling on my arms, though.
0: They remained in the studio, despite being armless.
2: Yep.
0: No arms. Yeah.
2: But great part about radio is didn't need them. Don't need them.
1: Yeah. All you need is the ears.
0: I do distinctly remember last time you were on this show, in our big group setting, you said the phrase, I've got nice hands. Or, excuse me, I've got a nice voice, but my hands were made for radio.
2: And that is true. And they will be missed, I'm sure, by many. My clapping bit is, of course, notorious in the radio community.
0: Famous. Famous stand-up comic known for the clapping bit.
2: Known for his hands. But yeah, time has not been kind to my hands. I don't think they're the ones they... once were.
0: Speaking of time being unkind, you just heard some lovely songs. Starting in reverse chronological order, Sloop John B. by the Beach Boys.
2: Pet Sounds.
0: A classic. An instant classic.
2: I hope you guys liked it.
0: Is that your favorite Beach Boys song?
2: It's definitely up there for me. I listened to it a lot when I was younger. And it's obviously a little bit about sailing, and so it was a song that was when I'd go sailing with my grandfather and uncle and cousins. It's a song that is very associative with that time, and I think
0: very
2: listening
0: sweet.
2: To it now, it is interestingly kind of sad or melancholic. I mean, the whole album is really compared to the rest of the Beach Boys discography, but I think there's still a lot of good vibes to be had in Sloop John B.
0: And it is, of course, very topical in relating to the Odyssey and that he's on a boat and he wants to go home.
2: Exactly.
1: Yes, very much so.
0: Excellent selection. Love Sloop John B.
1: Great choice.
0: One of the best. Before that, you've heard another one of the best, Fazone by Sopwith Camel off the lovely album, The Miraculous Hump Returns from Something. I can't remember the full name of it. Before that, French Navy by Camera Obscura, another one of the best. And before that, Zoo Eyes by Aldous Harding. There's a new Aldous Harding album out recently, but this is from one of their past works, Designer, the name of the album.
1: Yes, very, very good. Very
0: a wonderful
1: good stuff.
0: Album.
1: Yes. I also want to say that you should not let the dial fool you. Don't let the dial fool you. I'm looking right at you, Stein.
2: I know. I'm feeling the intensity of this
1: good.
2: Moment. I'm heeding your words.
1: Don't let the dial fool you. Because WPTS Radio also exists on the internet. 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
0: Yeah, super cool website. There is, you get a security warning when going on there for some reason because of the suffix, I believe.
1: What do you mean the suffix?
0: The dot online.
1: Oh.
0: I think specifically the dot online, because I know whenever I put the link on an Instagram story, it also won't display the full thing because it doesn't have a security clearance of some kind.
2: Oh, interesting.
0: But you can trust the website.
1: Yes, please trust it. Give it all of the cookies that you have. WPTS Radio eats a lot of them.
0: Yeah. And the Sopwith Camel album is The Miraculous Hump Returns from the Moon. I was going to say from outer space, but it is a little more specific.
1: That is a very, very awesome album title.
0: The Miraculous Hump of the Camel.
1: Yes.
0: The Sopwith Camel.
1: Very nice. Very well done. Very well done. Well, I know you were just talking about how you used to go out on the boat with some of your relatives. I believe one of your uncle was one of them.
2: Yes. Yep. Uncle's big boat guy.
0: Well, it's, so how great is it to think about our aunts and uncles here on National Aunt and Uncle Day?
2: I didn't even know.
1: I was screen peeking at your holidays, and I saw that, and I'm like, whoa. Mm-hmm. It was meant to be.
2: Shout out all my aunts and uncles out there.
0: You say that like there are some you don't know about.
2: Oh, I'm speaking to all aunts and uncles.
0: Oh, all of them.
2: Not just the ones that are related to me by blood or marriage.
0: Got it. Just, you know, the royal my.
2: The royal my.
0: All my brothers.
2: In some ways, we're all one family, and we are all each other's uncles and aunts.
0: National Aunt and Uncles Day on July 26 honors a special set of relatives we look up to throughout our lives. During holidays, family events, and sometimes sleepovers, aunts and uncles often hold an extraordinary place in our hearts. They fill our lives with

0: really cumbersome. I think when we're focusing on the word, we say aunt, but I'm team aunt.
1: Aunt is definitely easier to say. The word uncle comes from the old French uncle with an O.
2: Uncle.
1: Uncle. Derived from the Latin avunculus.
2: Avunculus?
1: I think we should bring that back. That's my avunculus.
0: My avunculus, Matt.
1: No, on my dad's side. My culus.
2: Avunculus.
1: Avunculus, meaning maternal uncle. Any time you can spend with your family is something to be treasured, especially during this wonderful summertime. Aunts and uncles hold many memories of growing up with our parents and our grandparents. That is true. Every time around my aunts and uncles, I love hearing them tell stories about my young parents.
2: Yes.
1: What kind of shenanigans they were getting up to when they were my age.
0: Important ancestral resource.
1: Yeah, because you never hear that from your parents themselves. They never want to admit that they were once young rascals like us.
2: Mm-mm.
1: So you gotta hear it from something other than the source. Aunts and uncles, shout out.
2: Yes.
1: Across the universe.
2: Thank you, aunts and uncles, for... Yep.
0: You all bring something to the table.
2: For a living.
1: Everybody's got to be something.
0: Everyone's got to be something these days.
2: Why not be an aunt or an uncle?
0: Why not be an aunt or an uncle?
1: Consider being an aunt or an uncle.
2: Today.
1: You want to know how you can celebrate National Aunt and Uncle Day?
2: Do you? I'm interested.
0: I mean, I would assume you spend some time with your nieces and nephews.
1: Mm-hmm.
0: And I guess something I'm realizing now is, like, is there non-binary terminology for nephews, nieces, and aunts and uncles?
2: Probably not.
0: Is that
2: not
0: something that we've landed on yet culturally? Oh, interesting.
2: I don't think. I mean, I think even with a lot of the very, since a lot of it is derived from Latin, so many of, like, the European languages are so, like, they're like I think of French just, like, masculine words, feminine words.
1: Mm-hmm.
2: That's very, very harsh cutoff. And then when you're referring to, I don't know, a group of people, whether it's like a mixed gender, it always goes to like, for French, il, meaning multiple of people. And il is for men.
1: It's easier to pluralize. There is a TT from the Spanish tia, or the other term for uncle. Pibbling.
2: Pibbling.
1: Pibbling is what the internet's giving me.
0: Now, pibbling is not a sibling, but a pibbling is an pibbling. Uncle or aunt type figure.
1: It's short for parent's sibling.
0: Oh, I like it.
1: You're pibbling.
0: Now that I know that context, that's copacetic.
1: Yeah.
0: Pibbling.
2: A pibbling.
1: Yeah.
0: Pibbling. And then there would be...
2: I don't know if I like that.
0: My sibling's child...
1: And then for... So
0: like, siled, maybe?
1: That's good. Well, I was going to say, for niece-nephew, nibbling is what I'm seeing here.
2: I think they should really give up on the ibbling
1: I think
2: part
1: it's
2: of it.
1: Really funny. Pibbling is a really funny word. Now I'm hanging out with my pibblings later. All my pibblings.
0: Any young aunts and uncles out there in your family?
1: No, which is...
2: What do you mean?
0: Like there are
2: relative to me.
0: Where people end up being like an uncle at a like, you know, when they're like 10 years old just because of the way their parents had kids.
1: Yeah, there's like a great separation in the age of siblings. So then the...
2: I don't think so off the top of my head.
0: I always thought that was fun. I always think it's fun when that happens.
2: But I guess it was like a little bit foreign to me. Like, I think I had a friend in high school who was like 15. I'm like... Guess what? I'm an uncle. I'm like, at 15? What did you do to get that? But then I realized that's just sometimes how it works.
0: Being friends growing up with someone that had like a full-blown adult sibling was always like shocking to me.
1: Yeah. I was like, what were your parents thinking?
0: That's amazing. Like, oh, I was at my brother's wedding. I was like, dude, we're in fourth grade.
1: Your brother has to be 2 years older or 2 years younger.
0: Your brother is surely moving too fast with whoever this is. I don't care if they're 27. I can't conceive of that yet.
1: Yeah.
2: Beyond me.
1: Now we're encroaching upon that age. I can think of nothing scarier.
2: Yeah. Yeah.
0: First few weddings are going to be fun.
1: Oh, yeah.
2: Oh, I'm very excited for friend weddings.
1: I've got a couple cousin weddings so far. It's wedding season coming up in the fall.
2: Is this true? Any lined up for you guys?
1: Yeah.
2: Who?
1: One of my girlfriend's coworker.
0: Oh, nice.
1: I got a nice plus one thrown in there for me.
2: Cha-ching.

0: When?
1: I know of a proposal that is going to take place.
2: Let me be the first to say congratulations.
1: And you know, word travels fast, so I'll leave it there.
0: Okay. Good to know. Well, thank you to the aunts and uncles out there.
2: Mm-hmm. Shout out aunts and uncles. It's also National All or Nothing Day. Let's take a crack at this one. What do you think this is all about?
1: National All or Nothing Day.
0: Yeah, I defer to the
2: celebrated each year on July 26th, National All or Nothing
1: Day. I have two guesses here.
2: Okay.
1: One is some sort of like shot heard around the world, like professional poker win.
0: I was thinking that as well.
2: That would be cool.
1: The other is some sort of political event whereas like maybe demands were made from like a union or revolutionary group that were kind of granted on an all or nothing basis, a kind of like don't back down story.
2: You know, those are all wonderful thoughts, and I wish one of them was correct, but National All or Nothing Day allows people to throw caution to the wind and go for broke.
0: What?
1: I'm sorry. I don't think I understand what you mean by what you just said. The day.
2: Yep.
1: What?
2: I think it's sort of like the purge.
1: Yeah, who's the source of this?
2: This is all from the National Day calendar. I don't know.
1: National Day
2: calendar. This was declared by powers beyond me.
1: I definitely worry that this was created hastily by a boyfriend who needed to explain something
2: to their
1: partner.
2: Yeah. We all have dreams we hold back, decisions left to make, or plans uncompleted. On this day, people break free of everything holding them back.
1: Oh, yes, I did text my ex, but it was only because it's, you know,
0: all or nothing day.
2: Caution to the wind, man.
1: It's all or nothing day. I had to, unfortunately.
0: I put the house on the line. It's all or nothing day.
2: I just set myself free. I lost our mortgage at Rivers because it's National All or Nothing
1: Day. And I took that as a sign.
0: Oh, I bet there's a line going far out of the building at Rivers today for All or Nothing Day. Well, actually, no. I bet it's like very quick in and out. You put it all on, put it all on red, lands on black. You're like, well, all right.
2: Well, that was fun.
0: Move on.
1: Well, yeah. In all unseriousness, if you needed a reason, go to the casino.
0: Now's your time.
2: Some of the biggest changes in our lives start with small steps. Often they are gut-wrenching decisions because we rarely know whether the outcome will be successful. But how will we ever grow if we don't reach for those dreams?
1: I mean, I agree with everything you're saying. It just isn't. It's an interesting venue, right, to make it a kind of holiday.
2: I agree. It's an interesting form to select. You know what? It's today. National All or Nothing Day. How to celebrate National All or Nothing Day. Make a decision. Take a step. While you're at it, let family and friends, such as your aunts and uncles or piblings, know about your determination to make some changes.
1: Hell yeah. Let your piblings know you're making some changes.
2: Text your piblings. Just trying to make a change.
1: Actually, yeah, shout out piblings. Sorry, I didn't give them their due when I gave it to the aunts and uncles. So text your pibling and, you know, ask how they're doing.
2: It's also, there you go. This one is good for you, DJ Stein's National Coffee Milkshake Day. Frozen coffees.
1: I do like a frozen coffee.
0: We're very familiar.
1: Whenever I can get one.
0: Mm-hmm. We saw you order one firsthand this past weekend.
1: I know. And, yeah, I really enjoyed it. I finished that whole thing.
0: Yeah.
2: While a milkshake sounds refreshing at the end of July, a coffee milkshake sounds even better. The combination of creamy ice cream blended with coffee perks up even the most extended workday. Add chocolate, and this treat becomes a mocha too.
1: I don't think I drink whatever this is. Yes, I ordered a frozen coffee, but
2: it doesn't have that effect on me.
1: I don't think it was. I don't think it's ice cream. I thought it was like kind of like slushy.
2: Yes, that's I have made one, and yeah, it's just ice.
1: Okay,
2: it's blended up.
1: Do you guys have real quick diversion? A slushy magic growing up?
2: No.
1: Okay.
0: No, I know I can picture the advert in my head though.
1: I did, and it was you know.
0: Did it work out well?
1: It was magic, pal.
0: Whoa!
2: Yeah. How about that? Floam? Any Floam havers?
1: I think I had a lot of this stuff. Like the random stuff they'd buy. I had a Fushigi that didn't work.
2: That's cool.
1: I had those cups that you stacked. My brother did. And then I eventually got
2: You them. Had them?
1: Yeah, like those stat cup things.
0: Yeah. You mean solo cups?
2: No, stat cups.
1: No. Speed stacking.
2: Speed
1: cups.
2: Stacking. Oh. We had a unit
1: with the mat that you would slap your hand.
2: We had a unit for that in PE, like during the winter.
1: I
2: never had my own set. That's awesome.
1: You might have as well.
2: That's awesome. Yeah, we did that in school, but I never had my own.
1: We had some weird gym units.
0: Did you get a shake weight?
1: There was a shake weight in my house. Yeah.
2: Bowflex. Rest of my Bowflex.
1: These are all things that my mom and dad definitely had. But I do remember the shake weight. Me and my brother laugh like every time. Like it was just such a classic item.
2: That is one of the classic, hilarious products.
1: I mean, it probably works well for getting like tone and definition. I'm not trying to do like
2: who paid you to be
1: a posthumous ad. Yo, what is my motive here? I'm just saying. Did
0: you just wipe your sweat away with a ShamWow right now?
1: True story. Cried when I found out Billy Mays died when I was a kid. His infomercials had a big impact on me. I was a little consumer.
2: Yes, you were.
1: I was a little proto consumer.
2: You fell for it. They got you.
1: That, I mean, we all are to some extent.
0: Yeah. Well, yes.
1: I'm getting better. Just try to be a better or worse consumer than the day before, depending on how you conceive.
0: It fluctuates. Yeah.
2: Well, for those of you dreaming of autumn, you're allowed to, well, speaking of consumerism, you're allowed to mix up a pumpkin spice latte version of your coffee milkshake.
0: You're allowed to.
2: You're not allowed to tell anyone we gave you permission.
0: Hello.
2: And those dreaming of Christmas in July, go ahead and mix up a peppermint milkshake. Again, you didn't hear it from us.
1: Yes.
2: It is July after all. If you're going to go for a flavored coffee milkshake, may we make a suggestion? Since it's summer, the s'more is an iconic summer coffee flavor. We just indulged in some s'mores.
0: Can I ask who's we in this? Is we this website they got it from, or is we us?
2: Yes.
1: Okay. I do love s'mores.
0: Yeah, but that being said, yeah, s'mores are great.
2: We just went on a lovely camping trip, us as a trio.
1: Yes.
2: Up to the esteemed Raccoon Creek State Park.
0: Yeah.
2: Stayed overnight. We slept in hammocks. Two of us in hammocks.
0: Two of us did.
2: One of us in a mansion of a tent.
1: Yep.
0: And I heard that the ground was, it felt like a king-size bed. Is that correct?
1: It jacked me up pretty bad. There's no getting around
2: it. You're the princess and the pea in there.
1: I, like, had to lay in a way that, like, pretty perfectly avoided the rocks and sticks that were underneath my tent.
0: Did you end up getting the sleeping pad at REI?
1: No.
0: Oh, well, there you go. If you did, I would assume you would have brought it.
2: Yeah. I will say the one you picked up would probably be pretty similar to sleeping on the ground.
1: Yeah. I think to get any difference, I needed to have dropped over $100. And I think I can figure out something else that'll work better.
2: We had fun in the hammock.
0: Yeah, it was.
1: The hammock seemed nice.
0: It was pretty good. I think for me at least, I'm much more of a side sleeper, so it was a little bit of a...
2: You're just curving your entire body.
0: It was a little bit uncomfortable if I wanted to switch from, like, my left side to the right side. I felt like I was, like wobbling back and forth all over the place.
2: I got up pretty early, and I saw you moving around a lot in there, switching from side to side.
0: Yeah, but it honestly wasn't that bad. I just cannot sleep on my back, so...
1: Yeah, sleeping in a hammock is tough.
0: Yeah, it's okay. It's okay.
2: Enjoyed it. We went for a hike, saw some wildflowers, saw some birds, a couple deer.
1: I did find out later in the day from people that had also visited Raccoon Creek Park that the beach area was closed again.
2: That makes sense.
1: They closed that same day we were there, they closed it again.
0: Awesome.
2: Due to excessive E. coli levels in the water, I believe, was the diagnosis that I saw online right after we made the reservation of the campsite.
1: Yep. It's lovely. It's really rearing its head with this lettuce business and the...
2: Yeah.
1: It's a big year for E. coli.
2: It's a summer of parasites. Summer of germs.
0: It's a germ summer.
2: Germ summer. Yeah.
0: Cool.
1: Yeah.
0: Well, not good. Cool. Germs aren't always that cool, but...
2: Well, speaking of germs, got some important historical occurrences on this day over the past couple centuries.
0: Okay,
2: 1184, the Erfurt latrine disaster.
1: The toilet catastrophe?
2: A latrine
1: to translate. Disaster. Are you telling me that this is some sort of toilet catastrophe that happened?
2: Yes, this was at a Hoftag, which is a meeting with your local notables, sort of like a city board meeting, something like that. organized by Henry VI, the building collapses and many of the nobles in attendance drown in the sewage pits below.
1: Oh my God. Okay, so I guess what happened is they dug too greedily.
2: Yeah,
1: into the earth and formed.
2: They dug the mines of Moria.
1: There's like a sinkhole effect underneath there. Wow.
2: Yep. Approximately 60 local nobles fell.
0: My God. Oh, the nobles as well.
2: Yes, exactly.
0: Well, it wasn't even peasants. It was nobles.
2: It was nobles.
0: Whoa.
2: When the floor of a building collapsed through the ground floor and into the latrine cesspit below,
0: man.
2: Their combined weight, which says a lot. It says a lot about.
1: That's an insane. Kind of lore. Like, I feel like that could have happened in, like, Game of Thrones. I feel like George R. R. Martin could have been telling me that this happened.
2: Like, a bunch of, people. Greedy, obese nobles got together at this local meeting and fell into the sewage pits below.
1: And yeah.
2: A little heavy-handed.
1: The whole thing collapsed into a toilet and they all drowned. Wow.
2: Yeah. 1775, the office that would later become the United States Post Office Department is established by the Second Continental Congress. Benjamin Franklin of Pennsylvania takes office as Postmaster General.
0: Shout out.
2: Old Pony Express days.
1: Excellent.
2: Love that stuff. Love hearing about the United States Postal Service.
0: Always do.
2: How cool is it that we can send a piece of paper from here to San Francisco reliably?
0: Yeah.
2: Easily enough.
1: First class mail. They get it within
2: certified
0: a week.
1: Yep.
0: Certified mail.
1: Yeah. One to five business days anywhere in the country.
0: You signed it.
2: First class mail.
0: Yeah. Other cool things that have happened.
2: Other cool things that happened in 1968, part of the Vietnam War, South Vietnamese opposition leader Truong Dinh Diệu is sentenced to 5 years hard labor for advocating the formation of a coalition government as a way to move forward an end to the war.
0: Shame.
1: That strikes me as odd.
2: Right? I was reading through this list of things that happens.
1: That doesn't seem...
2: So this guy did five years of hard labor for a modest proposal?
1: Yeah. Hey, guys, what if we try, like, talking about it?
2: No.
1: No, in fact,
0: get to work.
2: I'm sure this guy had to be so annoying.
1: Yeah, right? It might have been one of those things where it's a really good idea from someone that just couldn't make the social...
2: We got to get him out of here. We need an excuse to do it. Yep. He's going to go break rocks for the next 5 years. 1989, a federal grand jury indicts Cornell University student Robert T. Morris Jr., not Robert Morris of Robert Morris University,
1: dang,
2: for releasing the Morris worm, a computer virus, not a fearsome worm.
1: The Morris worm.
2: Not an earthworm.
0: Okay.
2: A computer virus, thus becoming the first person to be prosecuted under the 1986 Computer Fraud and Abuse Act.
0: Wow. Thanks, Robert.
1: It's interesting, like, where technology is gone. Like,
2: right?
1: Like, where that used to be a virus, and now I take care of a Morris worm on my desktop.
2: I feed him.
1: I downloaded
2: I drop eggs into his
1: it eats, like, little bits of data.
2: I do think about how, like, our parents must have felt getting online when the first wave of computer crime started happening.
1: Oh, my God. Hackers?
2: That must have been terrifying.
1: Dude, I would be scared.
2: I got this little Windows XP desktop in my house. Someone's going to steal my house. Someone's going to steal my name and information.
0: You wouldn't steal a house.
2: You wouldn't download a house.
0: You wouldn't download a house.
2: 1990, the Americans with Disabilities Act of 1990 is signed into law by President George H.W. Bush.
0: Well done.
2: Cool. And that's the most up-to-date happening.
0: Very cool.
2: What's going to happen on this esteemed July 26th?
0: Well, I'm going to see the Odyssey later in case I haven't already said so.
2: All right, I'll put that on the Wikipedia page.
0: Thank you.
2: DJ Justin views Nolan's The Odyssey.
0: Yes, Christopher Nolan's The Odyssey.
2: Where are you sitting? You don't have to say.
0: I'm not going to say all those details.
2: What's sitting in?
0: I don't know.
2: Are you going with anyone that's going to be wearing a very recognizable shirt?
0: No. I'm going to wear all black so I blend in.
2: I'll be next to you wearing a traffic cone on my head and shooting fireworks up into the sky.
0: Well, it's a good thing you mentioned the traffic cone. You just want to know why?
2: What?
0: We should hoist the cone because the Pirates won earlier today, by the way.
2: I know they were humiliated yesterday.
0: Oh, my God. It was 11-0 yesterday.
2: When they debuted the Dr. Robbie Robblehead.
0: Yeah.
2: Bobblehead.
0: They won 8-7 today over the Cubbies. I believe someone hit a grand slam. I forget who, though. Give me 1 second.
2: It's very, very exciting time. Little bit of revenge over the Cubs.
0: Mm-hmm. I love to see them win.
2: Love to see those Buckos win.
0: Love when the Buckos win. It was a Ryan O'Hearn Foreigner 6 foot grand slam center. So thank you, Ryan O'Hearn.
2: Thank you, Ryan O'Hearn. We very much appreciate it.
0: Yes. Well, we have some more songs.
2: Yes, we do. We're going to take a little bit of an interlude to listen to some new releases.
0: Yes.
1: Oh, nice.
2: Get back into the history of July 26th. Maybe the first time these songs were played on WPTS Radio. What an esteemed time to be alive.
0: Love it. Love it, love it, love it.
1: Yep.
2: You're listening to a special episode of Giraffe in the Morning.
0: Giraffe in the Evening.
2: Giraffe in the Late Afternoon. I guess it's evening now. 6:30 is pretty much the evening.
0: That's the evening.
1: Oh, I thought I was like the special.
2: It is. The person and the time are both quite
1: thank
2: unique.
1: You.
0: Don't you worry.
1: But yeah, during this break, you guys aren't going to catch me. and I'm just going to kind of keep running around like I was before.
0: We'll see about that.
1: Why I oughta.
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1: Thank you.
0: Were Sunrise, Bang Your Head Against the Wall by Nia Archives.
1: Good one. The Junglist.
0: The Junglist. Jungle Music. Is It Real by Twisted Teens. And then we also had Literally Not Showing Up for whatever reason.
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0: Is Literally Not Showing Up. We had a song from She's Green called Lock It. And before that, we had which one from Chuck did
1: I
0: you choose?
1: It was Torn in Two by Chuck Strangers, the new Chuck Strangers.
0: The new Chuck Strangers.
1: Shout out our dear friend Chuck, who's no stranger to us.
0: No, not at all. Well, sometimes when Chuck shows up, he's pretty strange.
1: That's true.
0: He becomes a stranger.
1: We lose the part of Chuck.
2: He's a problem dog, for sure. He's
0: yes.
2: A
0: problem dog. But yeah, we tried to get the new Nia Archives, but
1: yes, we had some
0: alas a technical difficulties.
1: Some known pit Wi-Fi difficulties.
0: Yes.
1: But that the new Nia Archives album is very good, in my opinion.
0: Well, that was pretty good.
1: Well, yeah. Worth a listen. Emotional Junglist, of course, well-known jungle revival artist Nia Archives, esteemed in her field. I hope she breaks out into the broader mainstream because I think
0: she's so good.
1: The music is
0: she
1: very,
0: deserves
1: very
0: it.
1: Good.
0: Yeah. Also, this past weekend we had none other than the one, the only Charlie XCX release her most recent album, titled "In Music, Fashion, and Film." And
1: I've seen literally nobody talk about it.
0: No. Have you listened to it, Stein, the new Charlie XCX album?
2: I have not yet, unfortunately.
0: Ah.
2: I probably will tomorrow.
0: Okay, there you go. We'll come back with DJ Stein's review. But my review is, it's okay.
1: It's okay. Wink Wink is good. Yeah, is good. Those two songs are what I will probably be listening to for the rest of, I don't know. What am I going to take away from this album? Probably those two songs. Probably, I don't know, this new sound she's going for.
2: Well, listen to this.
1: You
2: know your cousin?
1: Charlie X.
0: Charles X.
1: Charlie XCX.
0: Yeah, I thought it was okay. It's hard to follow Brat. Like, it's tough when
1: true.
0: You...
1: True, you can't really... I mean, the whole summer was named after it.
0: Yeah, no one's calling it a music, fashion, film summer.
1: It's Cronenberg summer, exactly. They're saying.
0: That is true. The big thing was that she had only one feature, and it was none other than Oscar-nominated director and writer, David Cronenberg.
2: In what capacity? Like, did he rap? Like, what did he do?
1: It was the final half of the last song where he just got on the mic and told a story about him lying on the sidewalk.
0: Yeah.
1: He was discussing it like it was a near-death experience. Like, oh, I didn't think about art. I thought about people. Wow.
2: Interesting.
0: Yeah. And so the last, like, minute and a half is like, what is it? No one lives forever. This whatever.
1: Yeah.
2: Well, I can't wait to be dancing to that at the club.
1: No one lives forever, David Cronenberg.
0: But yeah, everyone was like, yeah, this is, I did not expect it to be David Cronenberg as the one feature. And I was like,
2: not on my 2026 bingo card.
0: Hello. So it got me thinking more about some very random, music collabs that we have had, over the years. Because there's some strange ones out there. that was not coherent. So I found a list from Billboard.com, the most trusted source in all of music.
1: Mm-hmm.
0: Going down 18 unexpected music collaborations. First of all, do you guys have any very interesting collaborations in music that you can think of off the top of your head?
2: I don't think so. I don't got anything in the chamber.
1: I'm trying to think of what I would describe as an interesting collaboration that's not just two musicians. I can't think of any.
0: Okay. Well, one that I know that doesn't show up on this is Elvis and Nardowick, I think is my favorite one. For the Elvis soundtrack, for no reason. It's like an Elvis chorus and then Nardowick raps.
1: Cool.
0: And it's random. Also, Little Baby interpolated Everybody Wants to Rule the World from Tears for Fear into cool. a song, and that was interesting as well. But Jim Carrey, of course, appeared on the weekend's Dawn FM as like a narrator, as a radio host for whatever reason.
1: That's cool.
2: Nice.
0: Very, very cool. He can't do any film beside Sonic and can't do anything else besides The Weeknd. Mm. I mean, hey.
2: Uncut Gems.
0: Uncut Gems. The Weeknd. Of course. Abel. if you're familiar with him. Abel. Of course, Rihanna, Kanye West, and Paul McCartney on 4 or 5 Seconds.
1: That's a good one. That's a very
0: it's a,
1: good one.
0: A very, very classic one. This is probably my favorite one that was on this list. Jimmy Fallon, Ariana Grande, and Megan Thee Stallion for It Was a Masked Christmas, which was released in 2021.
2: What?
0: Arianators and hotties were treated to an early Christmas present at the start of 2021 holiday season, a perfect pandemic Christmas anthem. It Was a Masked Christmas reminded us that, yes, we can still celebrate the most wonderful time of the year with a mask on. Remember COVID? Mm.
2: I hope the author of this article didn't like dream of journalism growing up. that might be too sad.
1: Is Taylor Swift an Ice Spice on this?
0: I think this predates Taylor Swift and Ice Spice, but that is a good one. That somehow I've already forgotten about.
1: Yeah, right.
0: Bradley Cooper and Lady Gaga. Come on,
1: that's for a movie. That's different.
0: Halsey and Nine Inch Nails. I didn't know that existed.
1: Nine Inch Nails. Trent Reznor does everything now.
0: Yeah,
1: I think that's.
0: This one doesn't matter. James Newton Howard, Jennifer Lawrence, and the Lumineers for Catching Fire's The Hanging Tree. Awesome. Do you remember when they did a dance remix of that?
1: Yes.
0: And they played it on the radio.
2: Wow. Crazy.
0: It was bad.
2: That sounds
0: terrible. You should look into it.
1: You can look into it.
2: Are able to look into it.
0: Yes.
1: This weekend.
2: Like I said, they brought
1: the waning
2: me
1: hours
2: in because I'm particularly good at having no strong opinions. So you can or cannot, up to you.
1: You do whatever you like.
2: You do whatever you like.
0: Yeah, I agree. Jonas Brothers and Common for Don't Charge Me for the Crime. What do you get when you combine a boy band and Common streetwise poetry? Don't Charge Me for the Crime from the Jonas Brothers' final album before their 10-year breakup. Opens with a rap and proceeds to tell the story of being an accomplice to a bank robbery.
2: Kind of Hamilton-esque.
1: Yeah.
0: Jack White and Insane Clown Posse.
1: I like when music tells a story. That's why I love Eminem.
0: Well, he collabed with Elton John.
1: Oh, really? On what?
0: Stan.
1: Oh, my God. You're right. I totally forgot about that.
0: Yeah. Pretty wild. What was one I was just reminded of that I... Oh, I was going to ask. Remember when Kendrick Lamar did all those rap verses for random pop songs?
1: Yes.
0: He did
1: the verse Taylor Swift song, Bad Blood.
0: Bad Blood. He did Don't Wanna Know by Maroon 5. Oh, my goodness.
1: That was just the ushering into the new age of rap as like the mainstream genre. Yeah. I think that was a part of it.
0: Wiz Khalifa on payphone?
2: I love an artist who's stuff like that. Like, if you have that creation in you, let it rip, you know?
1: It's always going to be kind of awkward to look back on, especially because, I mean, looking back at Maroon 5 now is... It's like, oh, yeah, remember Maroon 5. But in the moment...
0: I don't blame them. I can't believe they performed at the Super Bowl. Very forgettable.
1: Another recent release we should mention that has gone somewhat unnoticed as of right now. It's only been a couple days, but the new The Strokes album, Reality Awaits.
0: Still haven't listened.
1: I listened to part of it on my commute, so it's interesting. There's a lot of auto tune. It is very, very heavily auto tune Strokes.
0: You think? Casablancas was just in the studio, just throwing anything against the wall, being like, whatever. We should get an auto-tune button for WPTS.
1: That would be fun.
2: Like one of the tubes you put in your mouth. And
0: oh, yes.
1: Yeah, and you play the piano while you're doing it.
0: The Stevie Wonder.
1: Yeah. Well, we have our esteemed host emeritus here, DJ Stein, back in Oakland.
2: Happy to be back.
1: First time in a while. How has it changed since you've been back here?
2: I mean, a lot of the things that they were working on building here are slightly more built.
1: Yeah.
2: After... I've been in Southside for, 2 years now? So since 2024, I've seen a few of these projects get finished. The roads are still just as closed down as they were before.
1: Yep.
0: Forever.
2: Canes is still here. That's great. and I personally just really like it. You're free to do whatever you like. This is not important. So that's what brings me to Oakland for the most part. And then driving through to get to Schenley Park to play some tennis.
1: Sure.
2: The bridge is still down.
1: Yep.
2: Bummer.
0: The most major inconvenience.
1: So you have to go on the worst road of all time. Yep.
0: That I hate that road.
1: That
0: so
1: cobblestone
0: much.
1: Street that is going at like a 30-degree decline.
0: I know the horrible. Exact one. Really bad.
2: Yeah, I don't like cobblestone roads. But yeah, largely, you know, I still see the memories of this place when I drive by. Mm-hmm. And I remember standing in specific spots at specific moments. And yeah, you know.
1: Putting yourself back in your shoes now a couple of years later.
2: Exactly. It's like I can mm-hmm. remember like standing somewhere and just like... not being able to see the future as clearly as it has yeah. obviously happened.
1: Especially in a, you know, a college town, like I guess this is. You can go back because like, oh, my friend used to live in this house.
2: Yep.
1: So oh, I was at a party at that
2: oh,
1: house.
2: Oh, yeah.
1: And now it's, you know, completely washed away. New inhabitants, new stories.
2: Exactly. And that, yeah, I have not had the nerve to go back to old Kennett Square where
1: really?
2: I used to haunt. Scared what I'll find.
1: Yeah. Well, Myron is much closer for us, so we've walked past there.
0: We walked by there, and it was like, I think when we walked by there one time, they had nice furniture out there, because before it was just
1: bunch
0: random
1: of desk chairs.
0: Yeah, random chairs that were out there, and we're like, oh, they made it look nice.
1: Yeah, they put
0: what the heck?
1: A sofa up there. The heck?
0: They can do that?
1: Put carpet down?
0: It is very interesting to see the change. I saw you hitting up the Rally Sports House.
2: No.
0: Yeah.
2: I was at the Rally Sports House?
0: Yeah.
2: When?
0: Yesterday. We went there together.
2: No, I think you got me confused with one of your other hosts. Must be your other host.
1: These hosts ain't loyal.
2: Exactly.
0: These hosts ain't loyal.
1: These hosts ain't loyal. I've always said that. In the 2 years since graduating and departing from Oakland, you're 2 years in a law school, you know, a couple classes richer at this point.
2: Yes, I am almost done with law school.
1: It's very exciting.
2: The way through.
1: How does it? Are you excited for year three?
2: I'm excited to get on the other end of year.
1: Are you ready to be done?
2: It's pretty much just like a precursor to taking the bar. There's one required class I have left.
1: Well, I guess you know, doing sort of it's going to be like 16 years in a row of school.
2: Yeah, I mean, if you count, like, kindergarten through, it's 19 straight years of school.
1: Wow. That's outrageous.
2: So, yeah, like, you know, 13 plus 4 plus 3.
0: Yeah.
2: Or I guess not counting kindergarten. Even. You don't even need to count kindergarten.
0: No, you do.
1: So,
0: why wouldn't you?
2: Because that'd be 20.
0: Kindergarten, first grade, and then up through. Up from kindergarten to high school.
2: Kindergarten to 12th grade, right? That would be 13 years.
0: Yeah.
2: Then you add 4 years for undergrad.
1: 17.
0: And you're entering into your 20th year right now.
2: Oh, wait, did I? Oh, man. No, that's 17 plus 3. Total, 20 years.
0: Oh, wait, yeah.
2: I'm at 19 years right now, then.
0: Okay, yes.
2: So, yeah, that's counting kindergarten. Let's go nuts. That's not even counting preschool.
1: Not counting all the books I was reading at home before that.
0: Oh, my goodness.
2: Exactly.
0: That doesn't even count the Hungry Hungry Caterpillar.
1: Yep. I was just thinking about the Hungry Hungry Caterpillar.
2: Green Eggs and Ham and the Giving Tree.
1: Eric Carl. Shout out, Mr. Carl.
2: Those are excellent. But, in terms of... Am I excited for it? You know, I always learn some new stuff and find some new interests mm-hmm. in the law that I enjoy, but I'm mostly just want to get the bar over and done with and kind of get started with, you know, my career.
1: Yeah, 20 years of straight school, you've been running away from your responsibilities long enough. It's time you started pulling your weight around here.
2: Exactly.
0: Yeah.
2: I work during the summers, and then, you know, I've had the ability to do some legal work during the school year through, mm-hmm. like, internships and clinics, which has been really awesome. And
1: I do love hearing about the clinics. Yes. I think a lot of great stories come from.
2: Yeah. I am what's called a certified legal intern.
1: Mm. So certified male.
2: Certified male legal intern. And that's not part of it. They don't check. They don't care. Which has allowed me to act as a student attorney under another attorney's license, which has been really interesting stuff. And it's been awesome to be able to help people, real people, doing real stuff.
1: Yeah, it's exciting. Sort of a precursor to what's coming next, hopefully.
2: Fingers crossed.
1: Fingers crossed. Doing very important work in Mercer County, public defender. Is there a public defender, or is it like the public defender's office?
2: It depends. Certain ones, at least in this state, kind of go back and forth whether or not it is the office of the public defender or the public defender's office.
1: Mm.
2: I believe ours is officially the office of the public defender.
1: I didn't know if there's an attorney general. I don't know if there was
2: chief public defender.
1: I see. Okay.
2: So we have a chief, and then the rest are considered assistant public defenders.
1: Mm.
2: So, I mean, lay people and even us will just point to somebody and say, they're a public defender, but technically there is a hierarchy to it.
1: That makes sense.
0: Well done. Great job.
2: Hey, thank you.
1: Great job.
0: Great job. Thanks for defending the public.
2: And I'm happy to do it. It's not something I've not pulled a lot of weight in that direction, but I hope to one day pull a lot of weight in that direction. I've sent out applications. If you have any sway in any public defender's office in the state of PA.
0: For those listening at home.
2: You know.
1: Make yourselves known.
2: You know, this isn't necessarily how I will be as a public defender, so. You know.
1: Oh, completely different from your on-air presence.
2: Yes.
1: I can only assume.
2: Yes. Yes. Oh, man.
1: Here you are an obstacle.
2: Yep. Yep. But normally I try to be as copacetic as possible.
1: Yeah. Work. Well, you've been doing quite a bit of driving, commuting from our place in Southside out to Mercer County. What is the main difference between the city of Pittsburgh and where you work now in Mercer County? Is there like a slower pace of life?
2: Definitely a slower pace of life. There's just a lot more, I guess, like unmoored people.
1: Yeah.
2: Like people that are just kind of traveling or for one reason or another kind of making their way through Mercer County rather than kind of being established in any one community there. It's tough because, you know, it's on the border of Ohio.
1: Yeah.
2: So you get a lot of both people from Ohio and people traveling through Ohio that get caught up in the justice system there.
1: Mm-hmm.
2: And so it's like when I look out the window here, I'm like, oh, these are all, you know, Pittsburghers for the most part. But Mercer County, everyone's kind of from somewhere else.
1: Yeah.
0: Makes sense.
1: Wonderful. No matter where you're from or where you're traveling to, we hope you're having a great time listening to WPTS Radio. This has been a very, very special edition of Giraffe in the Morning, in the evening, with host emeritus, DJ Stein.
0: Thank you for joining us.
2: An honor. Thank you.
1: Great to have you back, as always. Hope you enjoy the music. Hope you enjoy the yapping. We will get you back into more wonderful shows, music and otherwise, on WPTS Pittsburgh.
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Greetings, listeners. I hope you are all having a fantastic night on this beautiful Sunday evening. If you are, turn up your radio a little bit, because I'm playing music. I am DJ Landfill, and this is my show, Maxwell's Music. I hope your ears are prepared, and there's no gross earwax in there. If you got clean ears, I would love to spin some wax into them. I got plenty of records tonight, and I got a bunch of awesome music, so without further ado, let's get this episode of Maxwell's Music underway. Thank you for tuning into WPTS Pittsburgh.

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All right, listeners, welcome back. You're listening to Maxwell's Music here on WPTS Pittsburgh. I took last week off because I was out of town, and boy, am I rusty. I've been messing up so many things. That's all right, though. The first song you heard is called Love Talkin'. That was by Gene Harris. I found this song, which is on this album called Astral Signal, a couple of days ago. There's a song by Quasimoto where he raps about jazz artists. It's called Jazz Cats Part 1. And found it from that song, so that's pretty cool. Really beautiful stuff. It's a really smooth album. The song Love Talkin' really is quite smooth. I really like how it sounds. It's real great soul jazz. Following that, keeping up with the love theme, with some Ferris Sanders, with Love Is Everywhere. Now, I did not know that this song had a 20-minute version. I was very delighted when I found it, because I love the song Love Is Everywhere. Which is only about 5 minutes, the regular version. This 20-minute version is something special. Really makes you shed a tear how good this stuff is. About 9 minutes into that song, when Ferris Sanders whips out that saxophone. Woo! That's some good stuff. I have plenty more music for your ears tonight, so I hope you're ready. And I want nothing more than to get right back into the music here on Maxwell's Music with your host, DJ Landfill.

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1: Hi, we're WPTS Radio. Did you know that you have rights? 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

All right, welcome back, listeners. I hope you've been enjoying music here on Maxwell's Music, hosted by DJ Landfill. You know, the other day I saw a landfill in real life. I was up near Seneca Falls, New York, and I saw a landfill, the Seneca Meadows Landfill. I guess it was more near Waterloo, New York, than Seneca Falls. It was interesting because I saw a lot of like steam coming out of it, and it smelled like they were spraying like scents, like fragrances around the landfill area to make it smell better, I presume. So that's interesting, definitely. Anyways, that whole suite of music, starting off with the song you just heard, which was by Animal Collective, one of my favorite bands. This was on their album called Sung Tongs, probably my favorite from the Animal Collective. The song was called Visiting Friends, and I really like this song. It's super mesmerizing sounding. The two guitar chords throughout the entire thing are pretty cool. Super psychedelic sounding. I really like how the vocals are hard to understand. It's quite mesmerizing too, the two chords. It's very, very cool stuff. Before that was Tigaloo Cat with the song No Gas, No Gas. This is on his album Sweet Sushi, which I listened to a long time ago and didn't revisit it until the other day. It's really cool. I really like the banjo that's featured in this song. Super cool. It kind of feels like you're floating when you're listening to it, which I like. Before that was Philadelphia-based Mormon Toasterhead with the song Halfway Down a Blind Drive, which is a demo which was released on two albums worth of demos very recently. This one was called When It Rains, and the other one was called It Pours. And there's probably like 100 songs, so that's super cool. Lots of music to listen to. I have not really listened to any of it except this song. But I think this song is super cool. The guitars sound really cool in it. Very cool stuff. And to start, I guess, no, there's one more before that. Tracy Nelson with the song Just Shoot Me Now. Really cool stuff. Very pretty song. The double layered vocals in this are really nice. Yeah, it's a great song in general. Little bit of a bummer, but it's cool. And to start off that set was a cover of the Joni Mitchell song Big Yellow Taxi. It's covered by World Peace DMT. This came out just the other day on their new mixtape called Flowers Powers. Just some really cool stuff. I really like how they did this. And it sounds really cool. It's really cool that there is a band that sounds like this today. It's fantastic stuff. Without further ado, I have plenty more music for you here on Maxwell's Music on WPTS Pittsburgh.